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2: Here's the 105.9, The Beach, weatherology forecast. Thunderstorms likely tonight, otherwise cloudy skies expected. Lows dip down to about 64. Southeasterly winds 8 to 15 miles per hour. Slight chance for storms tomorrow. Highs level off around 87. Sunshine mixed with clouds at times. Mainly clear skies tomorrow night. Lows dip down to about 67. From the Weatherology Weather Center, I'm staff meteorologist Laura Lockwood. Currently 73.
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7: Here's the 105.9 The Beach weatherology forecast. Thunderstorms likely tonight, otherwise cloudy skies expected. Lows dip down to about 64. Southeasterly winds 8 to 15 miles per hour. Slight chance for storms tomorrow. Highs level off around 87. Sunshine mixed with clouds at times. Mainly clear skies tomorrow night. Lows dip down to about 67. From the Weatherology Weather Center, I'm staff meteorologist Laura Lockwood. Currently 73.

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5: Here's the 105.9 The Beach weatherology forecast. Cloudy skies expected tonight with a chance of thunderstorms. Lows level off around 64. Southeasterly winds 8 to 15 miles per hour. A mix of clouds and sun tomorrow. Slight chance for storms. Daytime highs approaching 87. Lows level off around 67 tomorrow night. Mainly clear skies. From the Weatherology Weather Center, I'm staff meteorologist Laura Lockwood. Currently 73.
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1: Here's the 105.9 The Beach weatherology forecast. Cloudy skies expected tonight with a chance of thunderstorms. Lows level off around 64. Southeasterly winds 8 to 15 miles per hour. A mix of clouds and sun tomorrow. Slight chance for storms. Daytime highs approaching 87. Lows level off around 67 tomorrow night. Mainly clear skies. From the Weatherology Weather Center, I'm Staff Meteorologist Laura Lockwood. Currently 73.
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6: Here's the 105.9 The Beach weatherology forecast. Cloudy skies expected tonight with a chance of thunderstorms. Lows level off around 64. Southeasterly winds 8 to 15 miles per hour. A mix of clouds and sun tomorrow. Slight chance for storms. Daytime highs approaching 87. Lows level off around 67 tomorrow night. Mainly clear skies. From the Weatherology Weather Center, I'm staff meteorologist Laura Lockwood. Right now, 72.
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4: Here's the 105.9 The Beach weatherology forecast. Cloudy skies expected tonight with a chance of thunderstorms. Lows level off around 64. Southeasterly winds 8 to 15 miles per hour. A mix of clouds and sun tomorrow. Slight chance for storms. Daytime highs approaching 87. Lows level off around 67 tomorrow night. Mainly clear skies. From the Weatherology Weather Center, I'm Staff Meteorologist Laura Lockwood. Right now, 72.
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2: Here's the 105.9 The Beach weatherology forecast. Cloudy skies expected tonight with a chance of thunderstorms. Lows level off around 64. Southeasterly winds 8 to 15 miles per hour. A mix of clouds and sun tomorrow. Slight chance for storms. Daytime highs approaching 87. Lows level off around 67 tomorrow night. Mainly clear skies. From the Weatherology Weather Center, I'm staff meteorologist Laura Lockwood. Right now, it's 73 degrees.
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3: Here's the 105.9, The Beach, weatherology forecast. Cloudy skies expected tonight with a chance of thunderstorms. Lows level off around 64. Southeasterly winds, 8 to 15 miles per hour. A mix of clouds and sun tomorrow. Slight chance for storms. Daytime highs approaching 87. Lows level off around 67 tomorrow night. Mainly clear skies. From the Weatherology Weather Center, I'm staff meteorologist Laura Lockwood. Right now, it's 73 degrees.
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to San Francisco, she must have lost her way. 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She says she believes in Robin Hood and Brotherhood and colors of green and gray.

Here's the 105.9, the Beach weatherology forecast. Chance of thunderstorms overnight, otherwise cloudy skies expected. Lows dip down to about 64. Southeasterly winds 5 to 10 miles per hour. A blend of clouds and sun Monday. Slight chance for storms. High temperatures reach up to 87. Mainly clear skies Monday night. Lows dip down to about 67.

0: 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I'm staff meteorologist Laura Lockwood. Currently 72.
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0: Here's the 105.9 The Beat weatherology forecast. Overcast skies overnight with a chance of thunderstorms. Lows of a low around 65. Winds out of the southeast, 8 to 15 miles per hour. A mix of clouds and sun. Monday, slight chance for storms. Highs around 87. Mainly clear Monday night. Lows around 67. That's your updated forecast brought to you by Quickstar, supporting local weather in communities across the state. Currently 71.
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0: Here's the 105.9 The Beach weatherology forecast. Overcast skies overnight with a chance of thunderstorms. Lows level off around 65. Winds out of the southeast, 8 to 15 miles per hour. A mix of clouds and sun. Monday, slight chance for storms. Highs around 87. Mainly clear Monday night. Lows around 67. That's your updated forecast brought to you by Quickstar, supporting local weather in communities across the state. Currently 71.
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Here's the 105.9, the beach, weatherology forecast. Overcast skies overnight with a chance of thunderstorms. Lows of aloft around 65. Winds out of the southeast, 8 to 15 miles per hour. A mix of clouds and sun Monday. Slight chance for storms. Highs around 87. Mainly clear Monday night. Lows around 67. That's your updated forecast brought to you by Quickstar, supporting local weather in communities across the state. Currently 71.

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3: 105.9, The Beach, weatherology forecast. Overcast skies overnight with a chance of thunderstorms. Lows level off around 65. Winds out of the southeast, 8 to 15 miles per hour. A mix of clouds and sun Monday. Slight chance for storms. Highs around 87. Mainly clear Monday night. Lows around 67. That's your updated forecast brought to you by Quickstar, supporting local weather in communities across the state. Currently 71.
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0: Here's your 105.9 The Beach weatherology forecast. Chance of thunderstorms overnight. Otherwise, cloudy skies expected. Lows level off around 66. Southeasterly winds 5 to 10 miles per hour. Cloudy skies expected again Monday. Slight chance of thunderstorms. Daytime highs approaching 85. Monday night, lows level off around 67. From the Weatherology Weather Center, I'm meteorologist Jennifer Wojcicki. Currently, it's 71 degrees.
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2: Your 105.9 The Beach weatherology forecast. Chance of thunderstorms overnight. Otherwise, cloudy skies expected. Lows level off around 66. Southeasterly winds 5 to 10 miles per hour. Cloudy skies expected again Monday. Slight chance of thunderstorms. Daytime highs approaching 85. Monday night, lows level off around 67. From the Weatherology Weather Center, I'm meteorologist Jennifer Wojcicki. Currently, it's 71 degrees.
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here's your 105.9 The Beach weatherology forecast. Chance of thunderstorms overnight. Otherwise, cloudy skies expected. Lows level off around 66. Southeasterly winds 5 to 10 miles per hour. Cloudy skies expected again Monday. Slight chance of thunderstorms. Daytime highs approaching 85. Monday night, lows level off around 67. From the Weatherology Weather Center, I'm meteorologist Jennifer Wojcicki. Currently, it's 71 degrees.

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1: Here's your 105.9 The Beach weatherology forecast. Chance of thunderstorms overnight, otherwise cloudy skies expected. Lows level off around 66. Southeasterly winds 5 to 10 miles per hour. Cloudy skies expected again Monday. Slight chance of thunderstorms. Daytime highs approaching 85. Monday night, lows level off around 67. From the Weatherology Weather Center, I'm meteorologist Jennifer Wojcicki. Currently, it's 71 degrees.
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1: Rumors spreading round in that Texas town about the shack outside again. You know what I'm talking about. 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They got a lot of nice girls.

0: Here's your 105.9 The Beach weatherology forecast. For today, we'll see scattered showers and storms around, otherwise a mix of sun and clouds with warm temperatures, a high around 85. Passing clouds come in tonight, a low around 67. Then mostly sunny and hot for Tuesday, a high around 93. Heat index values approaching 100. Otherwise, it will be breezy. Areas of showers and storms come in Tuesday night. Could see a few strong to severe storms, although around 73, partly cloudy and breezy. From the Weatherology Weather Center, I'm meteorologist Regina Cole. Right now, it's 70 degrees.
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3: Your 105.9 The Beach weatherology forecast. For today, we'll see scattered showers and storms around, otherwise a mix of sun and clouds with warm temperatures, a high around 85. Passing clouds come into night, a low around 67. Then mostly sunny and hot for Tuesday, a high around 93, heat index values approaching 100. Otherwise, it will be breezy. Areas of showers and storms come in Tuesday night, could see a few strong to severe storms, a low around 73, partly cloudy and breezy. From the Weatherology Weather Center, I'm meteorologist Regina Cole. Right now, it's 70 degrees.
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1: Here's your 105.9 The Beach weatherology forecast. For today, we'll see scattered showers and storms around, otherwise a mix of sun and clouds with warm temperatures high around 85. Passing clouds come in tonight, a low around 67. Then mostly sunny and hot for Tuesday, a high around 93, heat index values approaching 100. Otherwise, it will be breezy. Areas of showers and storms come in Tuesday night, could see a few strong to severe storms, although around 73, partly cloudy and breezy. From the Weatherology Weather Center, I'm meteorologist Regina Cole. Right now, it's 70 degrees.
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6: 105.9 The Beach Weatherology Forecast. For today, we'll see scattered showers and storms around, otherwise a mix of sun and clouds with warm temperatures, a high around 85. Passing clouds come in tonight, a low around 67. Then mostly sunny and hot for Tuesday, a high around 93. Heat index values approaching 100. Otherwise, it will be breezy. Areas of showers and storms come in Tuesday night, could see a few strong to severe storms, a low around 73, partly cloudy and breezy. From the Weatherology Weather Center, I'm meteorologist Regina Cole. Right now, it's 71 degrees.
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1: I'm Joe Jaden with the Connoisseur Media Sports Update. Recapping Saturday's scoreboard, St. Edmund Baseball splits two games at the CYO tournament held at Lamar's. They lose to third-ranked in Class 3A Bishop Heelan 13-0. And then the Gales knock off 14th-ranked in Class 1A Galen Catholic 5-4. St. Edmund now 5-5 on the season. Softball, St. Edmund also competing in the CYO tournament. Their games being played in Remsen. And the Gales fall to 15th ranked in Class 4A Bishop Heelan 8-2. And then St. Edmund comes back and beats 15th ranked in Class 1A Remsen St. Mary's 6-5. Faith Sherbourne was 5-for-7 with 3 doubles, a triple. She scored 3 runs and drove in 2. The Gales now 9-1 on the season. Dodger softball was in West Des Moines for the Tom Bakey Classic. The Dodgers fall 9-8 to 6th-ranked in Class 5A Dallas Center Grimes. Fort Dodge then shuts out Urbandale 6-0. Meg Marsh goes deep for the Dodgers. Aubrey Allstott with a 3-hit shutout. Fort Dodge now 9-2 on the year. 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Elsewhere, Fort Dodge baseball at Ames at 5 o'clock. St. Edmund baseball home against Clear Lake and a 5 o'clock twin bill. South Central Calhoun softball at Manson Northwest Webster at 7 o'clock. Iowa Central's George McIntyre has been named the Iowa Community College Athletic Conference Player of the Year after leading the conference in batting average at .505, on-base percentage at .647, slugging percentage at .175, runs with 68 and stolen bases with 15. McIntyre was also second in the league in RBIs with 47 and total bases with 100. Following a 15th place finish at the NJCAA Championships in Plymouth, Indiana, Francis Lockwood has been named an NJCAA Division II Ping Second Team All-American, a member of the GCAA All-North Region Team, and one of only 5 named to the GCAA All-Freshman Team. Races last night at Sports Park Raceway were rained out after they had started. And I'm Joe Jaden with the Connoisseur Media Sports Update.
2: Here's your 105.9 The Beach weatherology forecast. For today, we'll see scattered showers and storms around, otherwise a mix of sun and clouds with warm temperatures, a high around 85. Passing clouds come into night, a low around 67. Then mostly sunny and hot for Tuesday, a high around 93. Heat index values approaching 100. Otherwise, it will be breezy. Areas of showers and storms come in Tuesday night, could see a few strong to severe storms, a low around 73, partly cloudy and breezy. From the Weatherology Weather Center, I'm meteorologist Regina Cole. Right now, it's 71 degrees.
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13: Here's your 105.9 The Beach weatherology forecast. For today, we'll see scattered showers and storms around, otherwise a mix of sun and clouds with warm temperatures, a high around 85. Passing clouds come into night, a low around 67. Then mostly sunny and hot for Tuesday, a high around 93. Heat index values approaching 100. Otherwise, it will be breezy. Areas of showers and storms come in Tuesday night, could see a few strong to severe storms, although around 73, partly cloudy and breezy. From the Weatherology Weather Center, I'm meteorologist Regina Cole. Right now, it's 70 degrees.
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1: I'm Joe Jaden with the Connoisseur Media Sports Update, recapping Saturday's scoreboard. St. Edmund Baseball splits two games at the CYO tournament held at Lamar's. They lose to third-ranked Class 3A Bishop Helin 13-0, and then the Gales knock off 14th-ranked Class 1A Galen Catholic 5-4. St. Edmund now 5-5.

0: 5 on the season. Softball, St. Edmund also competing in the CYO tournament. Their games being played in Remsen, and the Gaels fall to 15th ranked in Class 4A, Bishop Heelan, 8-2. And then St. Edmund comes back and beats 15th ranked in Class 1A, Remsen St. Mary's, 6-5. Faith Sherburn was 5-for-7 with 3 doubles, a triple. She scored 3 runs and drove in 2. The Gaels now 9-1 on the season. Dodger softball was in West Des Moines for the Tom Bakey Classic. The Dodgers fall 9-8 to 6th ranked in Class 5A, Dallas Center Grimes. Fort Dodge then shuts out Urbandale 6-0. Meg Marsh goes deep for the Dodgers. Aubrey Allstott with a 3-hit shutout. Fort Dodge now 9-2 on the year. 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Elsewhere, Fort Dodge baseball at Ames at 5 o'clock. St. Edmund baseball home against Clear Lake in a 5 o'clock Twinville. South Central Calhoun softball at Manson Northwest Webster at 7 o'clock. Iowa Central's George McIntyre has been named the Iowa Community College Athletic Conference Player of the Year after leading the conference in batting average at .505, on-base percentage at .647, slugging percentage at .175, runs with 68 and stolen bases with 15. McIntyre was also second in the league in RBIs with 47 and total bases with 100. Following a 15th place finish at the NJCAA Championships in Plymouth, Indiana, Francis Lockwood has been named an NJCAA Division II Ping second team All-American, a member of the GCAA All-North Region team, and one of only 5 named to the GCAA All-Freshman team. Races last night at Sports Park Raceway were rained out after they had started. And I'm Joe Jaden with a Connoisseur Media Sports Update.
1: Here's your 105.9 The Beach weatherology forecast. For today, we'll see scattered showers and storms around, otherwise a mix of sun and clouds with warm temperatures, a high around 85. Passing clouds come into night, a low around 67. Then mostly sunny and hot for Tuesday, a high around 93, heat index values approaching 100. Otherwise, it will be breezy. Areas of showers and storms come in Tuesday night, could see a few strong to severe storms, a low around 73, partly cloudy and breezy. From the Weatherology Weather Center, I'm meteorologist Regina Cole. Right now, it's 70 degrees.
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I woke last night to the sound of thunder. How far off I sat and wondered. 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

0: baby. 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
0: Turn it up. 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
0: Now, look here. 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
4: Here's your 105.9 The Beach weatherology forecast. A few spotty showers and storms early today. Otherwise, skies will become mostly sunny with a high into the mid-80s. Winds out of the southeast around 5 to 10 miles per hour. Tonight, partly cloudy skies, a low near 67. By Tuesday, we'll see sunshine, high of 93 degrees. Wednesday, a chance for showers and thunderstorms. Partial sunshine develops, a high of 91. From the Weatherology Weather Center, I'm meteorologist Jennifer Wojcicki. Currently, it's 71.
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0: Here's your 105.9 The Beach weatherology forecast. A few spotty showers and storms early today. Otherwise, skies will become mostly sunny with a high into the mid-80s. Winds out of the southeast around 5 to 10 miles per hour. Tonight, partly cloudy skies, a low near 67. By Tuesday, we'll see sunshine, high of 93 degrees. Wednesday, a chance for showers and thunderstorms. Partial sunshine develops, a high of 91. From the Weatherology Weather Center, I'm meteorologist Jennifer Wojcicki. Currently, it's 73.
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0: Here's your 105.9 The Beach weatherology forecast. A few spotty showers and storms early today. Otherwise, skies will become mostly sunny with a high into the mid-80s. Winds out of the southeast around 5 to 10 miles per hour. Tonight, partly cloudy skies, a low near 67. By Tuesday, we'll see sunshine, a high of 93 degrees. Wednesday, a chance for showers and thunderstorms. Partial sunshine develops, a high of 91. From the Weatherology Weather Center, I'm meteorologist Jennifer Wojcicki. Currently, it's 73.
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1: Here's your 105.9 The Beach weatherology forecast. A few spotty showers and storms early today. Otherwise, skies will become mostly sunny with a high into the mid-80s. Winds out of the southeast around 5 to 10 miles per hour. Tonight, partly cloudy skies, a low near 67. By Tuesday, we'll see sunshine, high of 93 degrees. Wednesday, a chance for showers and thunderstorms. Partial sunshine develops, a high of 91. From the Weatherology Weather Center, I'm meteorologist Jennifer Wojcicki. Currently, it's 73.
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Solitary Man from Neil Diamond on 105.9 at the Beach. Good morning. I am Jay Thomas. It is a Monday, and I will be with you all day until about 3 o'clock this afternoon. We got lots of great music coming up for you, including this one to kick things off. It's Grassroots.

You make love and fun. That's Fleetwood Mac right here on 105.9 The Beach. Sharon Osbourne and her son Jack slammed the latest accusations that their AI avatar of Ozzy is cash grab. It's expected to debut in late summer. Jack says it isn't a ChatGPT with Ozzy's face on it. Quote, this is a, excuse me, closed AI, so it's not connected to the internet. We build a database with only information that either my dad said or was accurate or was written accurately.

0: He also added that it's either they create a digital imprint of Ozzy and have control over it, or someone else will. Sharon says, quote, technology moves on. I'm not asking you to come. I don't want your so-and-so money. I don't need your so-and-so money. I'm doing very well. And the thing is, for somebody to turn around to me and say I'm doing a cash grab, no, you don't know my husband, okay? My husband would say to me over and over, after I go, how long do you think I'll be remembered? So that's why they're doing it. Yeah, I'd be kind of surprised if they were doing anything for a cash grab. Those are very wealthy people. Say
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6: Here's your 105.9 The Beach weatherology forecast. A few spotty showers and storms early today. Otherwise, skies will become mostly sunny with a high into the mid-80s. Winds out of the southeast around 5 to 10 miles per hour. Tonight, partly cloudy skies, a low near 67. By Tuesday, we'll see sunshine, high of 93 degrees. Wednesday, a chance for showers and thunderstorms. Partial sunshine develops, a high of 91. From the Weatherology Weather Center, I'm meteorologist Jennifer Wojcicki. Currently, it's 73.
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got a Lincoln motor and it's really souped up. That Model A body makes it look like a pup's got 8 cylinders and uses them all. Got overdrive, just won't stall. With a 4-barrel carb and a dual exhaust with 4 living gears, you can really get lost. Got safety tubes, but I ain't scared. The brakes are good, tires fair. Pulled out of San Pedro late one night. The moon and the stars were shining bright. We was driving up Grapevine Hill, passing cars like they was standing still. Sudden, in the wink of an eye, a Cadillac sedan passed us by. Said, boys, it's a mark for me. By then, the taillight was all you could see. Now, the fellas had ridden me for being behind, so I thought I'd make the Lincoln unwind. Took my foot off the gas, and man alive, I shoved it on down into overdrive. Wound it up to 110, my speedometer said that I hit top end. My foot was blue, like lead to the floor. That's all there is, and there ain't no more. Now the boys all thought, lost my sense, and telephone poles looked like a picket fence. They said, slow down, I see spots, the lines on the road just look like dots. Took a corner, sideswiped the truck, crossed my fingers just for luck. My fenders was clicking the guardrail post, the guy beside me was white as a ghost.

0: out of the back when I start getting on that Cadillac. You could catch him, I thought I could pass. Don't you know by then we'd be low on gas. 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Field tension, man, what a ride. 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

0: Foundations right here on 105.9 of the Beach. The Fort Dodge Police Department present A Night to Unite this Thursday from 5 till 7 at the gazebo in City Square in Fort Dodge. 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

0: Apples, peaches, pumpkin pie, 105.9 The Beach. We are the voice of the South Central Calhoun Titans, and the basketball team will be taking on Manson Northwest Webster tonight at 7. Pre-game coverage starts at 6:40 right here on 105.9 The Beach, so tune in and cheer on the Titans. Keep it right here. We got the James Gang on the way and Elton John Saturday nights. All right for fighting. 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
10: Here's your 105.9 The Beach weatherology forecast. A few spotty showers and storms early today. Otherwise, skies will become mostly sunny with a high into the mid-80s. Winds out of the southeast around 5 to 10 miles per hour. Tonight, partly cloudy skies, a low near 67. By Tuesday, we'll see sunshine, high of 93 degrees. Wednesday, a chance for showers and thunderstorms. Partial sunshine develops, a high of 91. From the Weatherology Weather Center, I'm meteorologist Jennifer Wojcicki. Currently, it's 73.
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0: The Monkees, Last Train to Clarksville, 105.9 The Beach. I'm Jay Thomas, and it's time now for the headline, and just the headline. I have an ultra-rare condition that makes my heart stop whenever I swallow. What? What kind of condition is that? How do you do anything? Are you dead most of the day? I have a lot of questions that unfortunately will never be answered because this is just the headline on 105.9 The Beach.
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10: Here's your 105.9 at the Beach weatherology forecast. A few spotty showers and storms early today. Otherwise, skies will become mostly sunny with a high into the mid-80s. Winds out of the southeast around 5 to 10 miles per hour. Tonight, partly cloudy skies, a low near 67. By Tuesday, we'll see sunshine, high of 93 degrees. Wednesday, a chance for showers and thunderstorms. Partial sunshine develops, a high of 91. From the Weatherology Weather Center, I'm meteorologist Jennifer Wojcicki. Currently, it's 76.
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0: I hear you knocking from the Dave Edmonds Band, 105.9 at the Beach. Community Care Day is coming up this Saturday from 11 until 3 in the Brass Monkey parking lot next to the Beacon of Hope in Fort Dodge. 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
8: Here's your 105.9 The Beach weatherology forecast. A few spotty showers and storms early today. Otherwise, skies will become mostly sunny with a high into the mid-80s. Winds out of the southeast around 5 to 10 miles per hour. Tonight, partly cloudy skies, a low near 67. By Tuesday, we'll see sunshine, high of 93 degrees. Wednesday, a chance for showers and thunderstorms. Partial sunshine develops, a high of 91. From the Weatherology Weather Center, I'm meteorologist Jennifer Wojcicki. Currently, it's 76.
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1: I'm Joe Jaden with the Connoisseur Media Sports Update. Recapping Saturday's scoreboard, St. Edmund Baseball splits two games at the CYO tournament held at Lamar's. They lose to third-ranked Class 3A Bishop Heelan 13-0. And then the Gales knock off 14th-ranked Class 1A Galen Catholic 5-4. St. Edmund now 5-5 on the season. Softball, St. Edmund also competing in the CYO tournament. Their games being played in Remsen. And the Gales fall to 15th-ranked Class 4A Bishop Heelan 8-2. And then St. Edmund comes back and beats 15th-ranked Class 1A Remsen St. Mary's 6-5. Faith Sherburn was 5-for-7 with three doubles, a triple. She scored three runs and drove in two. The Gales now 9-1 on the season. Dodger softball was in West Des Moines for the Tom Bakey Classic. The Dodgers fall 9-8 to 6th-ranked in Class 5A Dallas Center Grimes. Fort Dodge then shuts out Urbandale 6-0. Meg Marsh goes deep for the Dodgers. Aubrey Allstott with a three-hit shutout. Fort Dodge now 9-2 on the year. 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St. Edmund softball home against Clear Lake at 7:30. 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Pregame coverage at 6:40 on 105.9 The Beach and yourfortdodge.com. Elsewhere, Fort Dodge baseball at Ames at 5 o'clock. St. Edmund baseball home against Clear Lake and a 5 o'clock twin bill. South Central Calhoun softball at Manson Northwest Webster at 7 o'clock. Iowa Central's George McIntyre has been named the Iowa Community College Athletic Conference Player of the Year after leading the conference in batting average at .505, on-base percentage at .647, slugging percentage at .175, runs with 68 and stolen bases with 15. McIntyre was also second in the league in RBIs with 47 and total bases with 100. Following a 15th place finish at the NJCAA Championships in Plymouth, Indiana, Francis Lockwood has been named an NJCAA Division II Ping second team All-American, a member of the GCAA All-North Region team, and one of only five named to the GCAA All-Freshman team. Races last night at Sports Park Raceway were rained out after they had started. And I'm Joe Jaden with the Connoisseur Media Sports Update.
2: Here's your 105.9 The Beach weatherology forecast. A few spotty showers and storms early today. Otherwise, skies will become mostly sunny with a high into the mid-80s. Winds out of the southeast around 5 to 10 miles per hour. Tonight, partly cloudy skies, a low near 67. By Tuesday, we'll see sunshine, high of 93 degrees. Wednesday, a chance for showers and thunderstorms. Partial sunshine develops, a high of 91. From the Weatherology Weather Center, I'm meteorologist Jennifer Vujcicki. Currently, it's 76.
0: Elvis, the Beatles, and the Stones. They all play on our beach, 105.9.

Say a Little Prayer from Dionne Warwick right here on 105.9 The Beach. 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I'm Jay Thomas. It's just after 12 o'clock on this Monday afternoon. Thank you very much for tuning in. Right now, how about a little joy?

0: What a Fool Believes. That's the Doobie Brothers right here on 105.9 The Beach. The Oakland Cemetery Walk will be Saturday, June 13th from 2 until 4 in Fort Dodge. Come and learn about some of the interesting people that are buried in this historic cemetery. 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

0: Here's your 105.9 The Beach weatherology forecast. Sunshine mixed with clouds at times this afternoon, with daytime highs approaching 85. Easterly winds around 5 miles per hour. Lows level off around 67. Tonight, partly cloudy skies. High temperatures reach up to 93. Tomorrow, sunshine mixed with clouds at times. From the Weatherology Weather Center, I'm meteorologist Jennifer Wojcicki. Currently, it's 78 degrees.
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Beach Boys with California Girls, 105.9 The Beach. Don't go anywhere. We got Gallery and Yes on the way. But first, it's the Turtles. She'd Rather Be With Me, 105.9 The Beach.

0: Some stories never die. They're just waiting to be told. The Friends of Oakland Cemetery invite you to the Oakland Cemetery Walk Saturday, June 13th in Fort Dodge. 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The Oakland Cemetery Walk, Saturday, June 13th at 2. 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
4: Here's your 105.9 The Beach weatherology forecast. Sunshine mixed with clouds at times this afternoon, with daytime highs approaching 85. Easterly winds around 5 miles per hour. Lows level off around 67. Tonight, partly cloudy skies. High temperatures reach up to 93. Tomorrow, sunshine mixed with clouds at times. From the Weatherology Weather Center, I'm meteorologist Jennifer Wojcicki. Currently, it's 78 degrees.
5: No matter the weather, it's always perfect on 105.9 The Beach.

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1: Here's your 105.9 The Beach weatherology forecast. Sunshine mixed with clouds at times this afternoon, with daytime highs approaching 85. Easterly winds around 5 miles per hour. Lows level off around 67. Tonight, partly cloudy skies. High temperatures reach up to 93. Tomorrow, sunshine mixed with clouds at times. From the Weatherology Weather Center, I'm meteorologist Jennifer Wojcicki. Currently, it's 78 degrees.
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It is just after 1 o'clock on this Monday afternoon. Don't forget to cheer on the South Central Kowloon Titans tonight as they take on Manson Northwest Webster on the baseball diamond at 7 o'clock. Pre-game starts at 6:40. Right now, it's Al Wilson.

0: Love Train from the OJs on 105.9 The Beach. 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
2: Here's your 105.9 The Beach weatherology forecast. Sunshine mixed with clouds at times this afternoon, with daytime highs approaching 85. Easterly winds around 5 miles per hour. Lows level off around 67. Tonight, partly cloudy skies. High temperatures reach up to 93. Tomorrow, sunshine mixed with clouds at times. From the Weatherology Weather Center, I'm meteorologist Jennifer Wojcicki. Currently, it's 78 degrees.
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Alone Again, naturally. That is Gilbert O'Sullivan, 105.9 The Beat. 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

My World Is Empty Without You. That's Dana Ross and the Supremes, 105.9 The Beach. I'm Jay Thomas with you for about another hour. We got music coming up for you from Carly Simon and Elton John, but first, it's the Moody Blues.

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1: Here's your 105.9 The Beach weatherology forecast. Sunshine mixed with clouds at times this afternoon, with daytime highs approaching 85. Easterly winds around 5 miles per hour. Lows level off around 67. Tonight, partly cloudy skies. High temperatures reach up to 93. Tomorrow, sunshine mixed with clouds at times. From the Weatherology Weather Center, I'm meteorologist Jennifer Wojcicki. Currently, it's 78 degrees.
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Everlasting Love from Robert Knight, 105.9 The Beach. I'm Jay Thomas, and guess what? We got the Midday Moron coming up, and it's a real dumb idiot. But first, it's Lou Reed, Walk on the Wild Side, 105.9 The Beach.

everybody had to pay and pay. A hustle here and a hustle there. New York City is the place where they said, hey.

0: Margaritaville from Jimmy Buffett, 105.9 The Beach. I'm Jay Thomas, and it is time now for the Midday Moron. In Australia, a guy went to a department store and found a sweater that he liked. He took it into one of the changing rooms, as you do. Then he removed the security tag, stuffed the sweater underneath his jacket, and headed for the door. He didn't make it outside, however, as the security alarm went off just as he reached the exit. How could this have happened, you might be wondering? He took the security tag off. Well, that's true. He did remove the security tag. That he did. But instead of throwing it away or leaving it in the room, he stuffed it into his pants pocket. Because he's a moron. And that's what morons do.
1: Next.
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5: 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Sunshine mixed with clouds at times this afternoon, with daytime highs approaching 85. Easterly winds around 5 miles per hour. Lows level off around 67. Tonight, partly cloudy skies. High temperatures reach up to 93. Tomorrow, sunshine mixed with clouds at times. From the Weatherology Weather Center, I'm meteorologist Jennifer Wojcicki. Currently, it's 78 degrees.
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0: This magic moment from Jay and the Americans right here on 105.9 The Beach. Hey, the 8th annual Swingin' for Soldiers Military Appreciation Day is coming up June 13th. That's this Saturday at the Gowrie Municipal Golf Course. Events start at 9 a.m. for the Color Guard, National Anthem, and 21-gun salute. 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And they'll have music, a silent auction, and lunch from 11 until 2. 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Keeping informed, we are 105.9 The Beach. 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

0: Light My Fire on 105.9 The Beach. Well, I'm Jay Thomas, and that is going to wrap it up for me for today. I'll be back with you tomorrow morning at 10 a.m. Hey, don't forget that the South Central Kowloon Titans will be taking on Manson Northwest Webster tonight at 7. The baseball game pregame coverage starts at 6:40. So tune in and hopefully cheer on the Titans to victory. 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And keep it right here to 105.9 The Beach. We got the Eagles next. Have a great day. 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
7: Here's your 105.9 The Beach weatherology forecast. Sunshine mixed with clouds at times this afternoon, with daytime highs approaching 85. Easterly winds around 5 miles per hour. Lows level off around 67. Tonight, partly cloudy skies. High temperatures reach up to 93. Tomorrow, sunshine mixed with clouds at times. From the Weatherology Weather Center, I'm meteorologist Jennifer Wojcicki. Currently, it's 78 degrees.
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0: We Five, you were on my mind on 105.9 The Beach. Good afternoon. Happy Monday. My name is Kelly, hanging out with you till about 7 o'clock or so this evening. And then we will turn things over to the Titans this evening. Oh, 6.30. I'm sorry, I'll be off at 6.30 this evening. Anyway, let's get things started with Brett and Carl Carlton on 105.9 The Beach. True
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11: Here's the 105.9 The Beach weatherology forecast. A heat advisory begins at 1 p.m. tomorrow afternoon and remains in effect until 9 p.m. tomorrow night.

0: Sunshine mixed with clouds at times this afternoon, with daytime highs approaching 85. Winds out of the northeast around 5 miles per hour. Lulls of aloft are on 66. Tonight, partly cloudy skies. From the Weatherology Weather Center, I'm staff meteorologist Laura Lockwood. Right now, 78.
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0: I love that song. Louis Armstrong there, What a Wonderful World on 105.9 The Beach. If you're just joining us on this Monday afternoon, my name is Kelly, hanging out with you till about 6:30 or so this evening, and then we will turn it over to the boys as they take on Manson Northwest Webster tonight. I've got the Stampeders on the way on 105.9 The Beach.
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0: The Stampeders there with Sweet City Woman on 105.9 The Beach. I've got that weatherology forecast on the way, as well as music from the Guess Who and the Spinners on 105.9 The Beach.
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6: Here's the 105.9 The Beach weatherology forecast. A heat advisory begins at 1 p.m. tomorrow afternoon and remains in effect until 9 p.m. tomorrow night. Sunshine mixed with clouds at times this afternoon, with daytime highs approaching 85. Winds out of the northeast, around 5 miles per hour. Lulls level off around 66 tonight, partly cloudy skies. From the Weatherology Weather Center, I'm staff meteorologist Laura Lockwood. Right now, 78.
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1: Here's the 105.9 The Beach weatherology forecast. A heat advisory begins at 1 p.m. tomorrow afternoon and remains in effect until 9 p.m. tomorrow night. Sunshine mixed with clouds at times this afternoon, with daytime highs approaching 85. Winds out of the northeast, around 5 miles per hour. Lulls of aloft around 66 tonight, partly cloudy skies. From the Weatherology Weather Center, I'm Staff Meteorologist Laura Lockwood. Right now, 78.
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0: James Stones, I Can't Get No Satisfaction on 105.9 The Beach. My name is Kelly, hanging out with you for about 2.5 more hours before we have baseball tonight. So the boys are on the road at Manson Northwest Webster. That pregame will start at 6:40, and the game will kick off, or whatever you say, right around 7 o'clock this evening. So make sure you tune in tonight and cheer on the Titans. They are going to take on Manson Northwest Webster on the road tonight. Again, 6:40 for the pregame, 7 o'clock for the start of the game. The Beatles and Elton John on the way on 105.9 The Beach.
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1: Here's the 105.9, the beach, weatherology forecast. A heat advisory begins at 1 p.m. tomorrow afternoon. Lulls level off around 66 tonight under partly cloudy skies. Southeast winds around 5 miles per hour. Daytime highs approaching 93 tomorrow. Sunshine mixed with clouds at times. Chance of thunderstorms tomorrow night. Lulls dip down to about 74, partly cloudy. From the Weatherology Weather Center, I'm staff meteorologist Laura Lockwood. Right now, it's 78 degrees.
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0: Elvis Within the Ghetto on 105.9 The Beach. I hope your Monday is going well so far. How was your weekend? Mine was really fun. I got a lot of yard work done over the weekend. Saturday was a great day to be outside. It was hot. I'm not going to lie. I melted on Saturday. However, I got my yard mowed. I actually got my irises dug up, thinned out, and then I set up a raised bed for them. I was doing some research online, and all the official gardening and like the Iris Society, or I didn't know that thing was a thing, but anyway, they're all like, yes, you can use raised beds for irises because they sit on top of the soil essentially. Their roots don't need to go all the way down into the ground, and so I got that put together, and I have these fantastic raised beds that I got on clearance at Menards in the spring. And so here's my thing. My family, well, and I'm gonna say this just as a completely honest thing, the guys are really good at putting things together, okay? But they've taught the girls how to do things as well. My dad brought me up, you know, painting, varnishing, helping with, you know, projects in the garage and so on. But anyway, I did not get to put things together, Gene. I just didn't. And so I have these raised beds, and they are so easy to put together, right? No tools required. It's literally just snap some things into place, and you have a box. Would you like to know who struggled and said a lot of swear words? Yeah. I don't know why I struggled. I have a friend who can put these things together just like bang. Yeah, not me. It took me like 20 minutes to put this thing together. But it looks really nice. Art Garfunkel on the way on 105.9 The Beach.
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6: Here's the 105.9 The Beach weatherology forecast. A heat advisory begins at 1 p.m. tomorrow afternoon. Lulls will offer on 66 tonight under partly cloudy skies, southeast winds around 5 miles per hour. Daytime highs approaching 93 tomorrow, sunshine mixed with clouds at times. Chance of thunderstorms tomorrow night, lows dip down to about 74, partly cloudy. From the Weatherology Weather Center, I'm staff meteorologist Laura Lockwood. Right now, it's 78 degrees.
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1: Here's the 105.9 The Beach weatherology forecast. A heat advisory begins at 1 p.m. tomorrow afternoon. Lulls will offer on 66 tonight under partly cloudy skies. Southeast winds around 5 miles per hour. Daytime highs approaching 93 tomorrow. Sunshine mixed with clouds at times. Chance of thunderstorms tomorrow night. Lows dip down to about 74, partly cloudy. From the Weatherology Weather Center, I'm staff meteorologist Laura Lockwood. Right now, it's 78 degrees.
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0: Jimmy Ruffin, What Becomes of the Brokenhearted on 105.9 The Beach. My name is Kelly, hanging out with you till about 6:30 or so this evening, so about another hour and a half. Make sure you get out tonight and maybe tomorrow night. I think tonight we might have the best chance as far as the skies go. As far as I know, it's supposed to just be partly cloudy tonight. That could change. Venus and Jupiter are going to start to have their conjunction tonight and tomorrow night. So all that means is that when you look at them in the night sky, they will look very, very close together. They're over in the western sky. And you can usually see them. Let me see. What time did I see them on Saturday night? Let's see. That would have been about 9:40, I was out on Saturday night, and they were nice and high up in the sky. If you want to catch Mercury, I would go out about 9:15, 9:30. And make sure you have a clear view of the western sky. Pretty much any gravel road in town, you're going to have a nice view of the western sky. And then just, you know, have a look. I think it looks really cool when the stars do this and the planets do this. That happens every few years. I think our last one was in like 2023. And this year they are about 3.5 degrees apart in the night sky. So they're going to look really close together to the unaided eye. I've got music on the way from War and the Hollies on 105.9 The Beach.
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7: Here's the 105.9 The Beach weatherology forecast. A heat advisory begins at 1 p.m. tomorrow afternoon. Lulls of Lawford on 66 tonight under partly cloudy skies. Southeast winds around 5 miles per hour. Daytime highs approaching 93 tomorrow. Sunshine mixed with clouds at times. Chance of thunderstorms tomorrow night. Lows dip down to about 74, partly cloudy. From the Weatherology Weather Center, I'm staff meteorologist Laura Lockwood. Right now, it's 78 degrees.
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0: 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The Fort Dodge Community School District is participating in the Summer Food Service Program. 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I've got the stylistics on the way on 105.9 The Beach.
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4: Here's the 105.9 The Beach weatherology forecast. A heat advisory begins at 1 p.m. tomorrow afternoon. Lulls will offer on 66 tonight under partly cloudy skies. Southeast winds around 5 miles per hour. Daytime highs approaching 93 tomorrow. Sunshine mixed with clouds at times. Chance of thunderstorms tomorrow night. Lulls dip down to about 74, partly cloudy. From the Weatherology Weather Center, I'm staff meteorologist Laura Lockwood. Right now, it's 78 degrees.
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0: Left Bank with Walk Away Renee on 105.9 The Beach. My name is Kelly, hanging out with you for about another half hour or so, and that means it is time for your music history. So we're going to scroll down, and we are going to start things off, and let me see. How about 1974? Paul McCartney and Wings went to number one on the U.S. singles charts with Band on the Run. George Harrison unwittingly contributed the first line of one part of the song, quote, "If we ever get out of here," when he said it during one of the many Beatles business meetings. In 1974, Dolly Parton was at number one on the U.S. country chart with I Will Always Love You. Elvis Presley indicated that he wanted to cover the song. Parton was interested until Presley's manager, Colonel Tom Parker, told her that it was standard procedure for the songwriter to sign over half of the publishing rights to any song Elvis recorded. Parton refused. I Will Always Love You later became a worldwide number one hit for Whitney Houston in 1992 when featured in The Bodyguard. In 1974, David Bowie started a four-week run at the top of the UK charts with his third number one album, Diamond Dogs. Now, the cover art features Bowie as a striking half-man, half-dog, grotesque painted by Belgian artist Guy Pelliert. It was controversial as the full painting clearly showed the hybrid's genitals. Very few copies of this original cover made their way into circulation at the time of the album's release. Excuse me, in 1974, Bill Wyman became the first Rolling Stone to release a solo album with Monkey Grip. It peaked at number 39 in the UK and number 99 in the US. The album featured guest appearances by Dr. John, Leon Russell, and Lowell George. And finally, in 1970, Deep Purple had their van and equipment impounded by East German police while on a European tour after mistakenly driving too close to the border. And that's been a look at your music history on 105.9 The Beach.
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2: Here's the 105.9 The Beach weatherology forecast. A heat advisory begins at 1 p.m. tomorrow afternoon. Lulz will offer on 66 tonight under partly cloudy skies. Southeast winds around 5 miles per hour. Daytime highs approaching 93 tomorrow. Sunshine mixed with clouds at times. Chance of thunderstorms tomorrow night. Lulz dip down to about 74, partly cloudy. From the Weatherology Weather Center, I'm staff meteorologist Laura Lockwood. Right now, it's 78 degrees.
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4: You know, every now and then, I think you might like to hear something from us. 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

0: 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A lot of very cool things go on over there. 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

0: The Spinners' one-of-a-kind love affair. Well, that's going to do it for me. Kelly is on her way out the door. I hope you've had a fantastic Monday. I will be back with you again tomorrow afternoon, 3 p.m., and we will do this all over again. The Titans are up next. We're going to try and squeeze the Steve Miller Band in ahead of the game on 105.9 The Beach. Have a great evening. Go Titans.
1: Here's the 105.9 The Beach weatherology forecast. A heat advisory begins at 1 p.m. tomorrow afternoon. Lulls will offer on 66 tonight under partly cloudy skies, southeast winds around 5 miles per hour. Daytime highs approaching 93 tomorrow, sunshine mixed with clouds at times. Chance of thunderstorms tomorrow night, lows dip down to about 74, partly cloudy. From the Weatherology Weather Center, I'm staff meteorologist Laura Lockwood. Right now, it's 78 degrees.
2: No matter the weather, it's always perfect on 105.9 The Beach.